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I'm Tony the Reno. Okay, we're skipping Halloween. We're skipping Thanksgiving. We're skipping Christmas. We're going to New Year's weekend at the Sphere in Las Vegas. And your trip there to see the Backstreet Boys. 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

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I'm Tony DeReno. 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

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I'm Tony DeReno. Sure, you could still have a Walkman laying around, but we are realists, right? You've got your phone, and you can listen right there as well. 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

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Classic Hits 101.7. I'm Tony Lorino. Welcome. Almost time tonight. A very futuristic sort of feeling throwback timeline. Three clues, 1 year back in the day, and maybe $100 in your pocket with these very futuristic developments of 1 year back in the day. You know the year, you could win that cash in about 6 minutes.

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0: 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Apple releases the PowerBook, the first portable Apple computer. 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
13: Towards the end of my high school years, I started getting into drugs. I was shooting up heroin, completely lost. And one day, I'm kind of just reflecting on my life, and I realized like I was separated from God. The sacrifice of Jesus on the cross lit up for me. Even though all of us are sinners, Jesus loves us, and that's why he provided the sacrifice for our sins. Once I gave my life to Christ, everything changed. I actually crave and long to live in righteousness, not to earn God's favor, but in thankfulness for what he did for me.
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I'm Tony the Reno, and thank you for listening tonight. 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

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We did a little poll here around the office, and Sharon, it is all good. It's not like wearing white. We can still play this song, even if it's officially meteorological fall. It's a good thing because we like this song, no matter the time of year. Sharon, appreciate your text at 877-909-1989. Don Henley and the Boys of Summer, not banned after Labor Day. Not around here.

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1: Coming up next,
0: Bruce Through the Eras, as we've been celebrating Bruce Springsteen's birthday all night tonight. I'm Tony DeReno. Which shall we do next? One from the 70s, Born to Run. Hungry Heart, 80s or 90s? Secret Garden, remember that? Oh, so good on the Jerry Maguire soundtrack. Why don't you pick your favorite of those three? Text it back to us now at 877-909-1989. We'll get it ready to go in moments as our salute to Bruce continues tonight.
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I'm Tony DeReno. 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

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That Indiana guy showing off that Indiana pride. Still in Bloomington, isn't he? Gotta love that. John Mellencamp in Small Town on Classic Hits 101.7.

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I'm Tony the Reno. 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
21: Towards the end of my high school years, I started getting into drugs. 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I actually crave and long to live in righteousness, not to earn God's favor, but in thankfulness for what he did for me.
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2: A woman named Ashley delivered her baby aboard a Delta flight from Atlanta to Portland last Friday, 30 minutes before landing. Two off-duty EMTs responded when crew members requested medical assistance over the intercom. A steward comes up and says, "Hey, we have a lady up front who thinks she's going into labor. Contractions are about 3 minutes apart. Can you guys check her out?" 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
3: 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It's going to be astronomical.
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7: The Fort Wayne Police Department needs your help in solving a homicide that occurred in 2018. 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Upon their arrival, they found Shaquelle Rensefier dead from apparent gunshot wounds. 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
9: Towards the end of my high school years, I started getting into drugs. I was shooting up heroin, completely lost. And one day, I'm kind of just reflecting on my life, and I realized like I was separated from God. The sacrifice of Jesus on the cross lit up for me. Even though all of us are sinners, Jesus loves us, and that's why he provided the sacrifice for our sins. Once I gave my life to Christ, everything changed. I actually crave and long to live in righteousness, not to earn God's favor, but in thankfulness for what he did for me.
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0: 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Michael W. Smith with our national anthem this morning. Hello again, everybody. Welcome to another broadcast day in the Summit City. It's so good to have you here as we get started. Carrie, question everybody wants to know. We've gotten 10 calls already this morning. Did you turn on the car heater on the way into work today?
1: I did yesterday on my way home.
0: Yes.
1: Seriously, it was kind of misting outside, yes. And it was really chilly.
0: I did too. Going home, for some reason, is cold.

0: colder than coming here.
1: I could not get warm for a couple hours after I got home. I put on my socks, my long sleeve sweatshirt, a blanket.
0: Well, is that going to continue today? What's the verdict?
1: Jim, that's a good question. And the verdict is, well, maybe sort of, kind of. It's just going to be cloudy, but close to 70. Okay, so 69 for the high. I say close to 70. It makes me feel better. Right now, we have 57 degrees. Well, the Memorial Coliseum now has four new murals in the Concourse 200 level of the building. In a partnership with AMP Lab, the murals were created by area students and depict various themes significant to the Coliseum as part of the facility's upcoming 75th anniversary. Journalists from CNN, MS Now, and Politico can temporarily return to work at the White House. Last night, a judge ruled that the Trump administration's ban of those news outlets did not give them due process. Trump had banned them, saying he didn't like their coverage. Well, the UN is, the big UN General Assembly meeting is going on
0: in New York.
1: And Iran's president addressed the assembly Wednesday, accusing Trump of, quote, a bullying mentality and vowing that Iran won't surrender. The U.S. delegation walked out at the start of his speech. 603, Classic Hits, 101.7. 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
1: Good Thursday morning from 21 Alive. I'm meteorologist Liz Bradham with your forecast. We're slowly clearing out throughout the day, allowing for more sunshine, and we'll be a little bit warmer than yesterday, making it up to 69 degrees. Tonight, though, is gonna be cold. We are clearing out as lows slip down to 46 degrees. You'll wake up tomorrow morning to temperatures in the 40s, but we'll make it up to 68 tomorrow. I'm meteorologist Liz Bradham from 21 Alive.
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101.7, partly sunny, mid-70s today. We love that. It is 6:09 right now. What still has NFL fans still seething after 4 days? This is absolutely ridiculous. We'll give you all the details coming up.

0: Classic Hits 101.7, Jim and Carrie in the morning at 6:13. Clouds and 69 today, and it is currently 57 degrees.
1: Carrie, what's it been like, 4 days since Sunday football games? And Yahoo Entertainment published this story overnight, and I was reading it this morning. I thought, this is unbelievable. Here's the headline. NFL fans slam Taylor Swift after obnoxious clip of her pointing to her wedding ring during Travis Kelce's game goes viral. Very performative is what the fans are saying.
0: Okay.
1: And this was against the Colts. So you might have seen this. If you haven't, the clips are all over. Her husband, Travis Kelce, receiver for the Kansas City Chiefs, scores or makes some kind of play.
0: Yeah, big one.
1: And so what did she do? She
0: held up her left hand and pointed to her wedding ring and said, you could tell she was mouthing the words, that's my husband.
1: That's right. Though her fans love seeing the happy moment, some football fans thought it was obnoxious and mocked her on social media.
0: Oh, boy.
1: Where the mocking continues. I guess there's a people that just hate the fact that they're showing her on TV. I know people like that, too. They can't stand it. It's like, why are you showing her on an NFL game? Can't we have anything?
0: Well, they show celebrities up in the suites all the time.
1: People think it was performative.
0: Okay.
1: They're very upset about this. 4 days later, they're still talking about this. So I thought, as good broadcasters, which we are, we should run this public service announcement.
2: Do you get angry at other people's happiness?
3: It's a touchdown to Kelce.
4: 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I can't stand her.
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11: 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Looking at our maps for drive times, Coliseum Boulevard from I-69 to Clinton, about a five-minute drive in each direction. Lima Road between DuPont and Clinton, a five-minute drive, 6 minutes if you're headed northbound. 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I'm Dave B. Good. 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
1: All right. Thank you, Dave. Partly cloudy today. We'll get up to about 70 for the high. Right now, 57 degrees. Well, this story still has legs from yesterday. This, well, basically, bottom line is this woman did a hatchet job on her husband. On her blog, she went into labor and she made a list of things you should never do when your wife is in labor. We'll give you the rundown again and show you what's new coming up here in just a minute. You don't want to miss this. Listen.

0: Lover Boy, Classic Hits 101.7, 624. Your good buddies Jim and Carrie here. We're trying our best to get you up and going for another work day. This story, we talked about it a little bit late yesterday, and apparently it still has legs. Bottom line is, this woman wrote a blog, and it's gone viral, and it's on social media. And she does a hatchet job on her husband. She's talking about, the title is Five Things You Should Never Do When Your Wife Is in Labor. She's complaining about her husband. It starts off beautiful. They're at the hospital. They just walk in. They're going to have their family, the baby. And the husband looks at this woman and says, "You are my hero."
1: Aww.
0: And she looks back and says, "And you are mine." By the end of the article, the last sentence, "But now, weeks later, with a bundle of joy at my breast, I reflect. And if I could turn back time, I'd ask my husband not to do the following things again. Number one, talk about sports or politics with the nurses and doctors. Disappear into the hospital cafeteria or a bathroom for a two-hour break.
1: Ooh.
0: Rock yourself to sleep in the chair next to the bed designed for birthing mothers. Catch up on business calls or play games." And she goes on and on with a grievance list for her husband. And I'm here to tell this woman, you don't know how good you have it until you hear things like what happened, Carrie.
1: Got a super secret text from a friend of ours who says that her husband had her call her mother to take her to the hospital when she went into labor. Because he said he had something urgent to do. Now, she just went into labor, but he's got something even more urgent. So he says, "Call your mom. Have her take you to the hospital. I'll be there later." Shows up 4 hours after she gets to the hospital.
0: After the wife gets to the hospital, right?
1: Yep.
0: Yeah.
1: Because he wanted to wash the car and go to Walmart to get tire cleaner.
0: And you're worried about your husband talking to the nurses and doctors about sports or politics. All right? You don't know how good you have it sometimes. So that's great. Does anybody else have anything? I don't think anybody can top that story about going to Walmart,
1: you're
0: getting tire cleaner.
1: Call your mom. I'll be there later. I got to go to Walmart first.
0: 426-5343 if you do.
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0: 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Good morning. 6:32 as we work our way through the morning. Jim and Carrie here with you. Still to come, the morning throwback. You know it. You love it. It's a song you totally forgot about. We'll play it for you. We'll find something good like we always do in about 20 minutes from now.
1: All right. Today, we are going to... the flood warning continues. Let's start with that. It continues until Friday night at 8. And we don't have any rain in the forecast today, just clouds and a high of 69 degrees. And right now it is overcast and we've got 57. Indiana has over a dozen cases of the measles right now. And two of those are reportedly in Adams County. And journalists from CNN, MS Now, and Politico can now temporarily return to work at the White House. A judge ruled to reinstate their access following President Trump's ban of those outlets. The Trump administration claims that they were a threat to national security. The outlets filed suit saying it violates their First Amendment rights. According to the Social Security Administration, speaking of the president, the name Trump was used as a first name for seven babies born in the United States last year. This marks the first time the name has ever appeared in the federal government's public data.
0: And that's first names.
1: First name.
0: Oh, okay.
1: I could see that, though.
0: Yeah.
1: I think it would be
0: Trump Smith.
1: Cool.
0: Yeah.
1: Yeah.
0: Well,
1: Trump,
0: I mean,
1: Williams. Trump, whatever. Yeah. 6:33, Classic Hits 101.7.
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5: Good Thursday morning from 21 Alive. I'm meteorologist Liz Braden with your forecast. We're slowly warming up a little bit more with temperatures today, making it up to 69 degrees. We'll even clear out today, allowing for more sunshine. But a cold night is in store as lows slip down to 46 degrees. Tomorrow, expect partly to mostly sunny skies and a high of 68. I'm meteorologist Liz Braden from 21 Alive.
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Yeah, it's 101.7. Count the music, win the cash. That's what it's all about. At 7:20 this morning, in the next half hour, we'll tell you the hours that we're going to play Count the Music, so you have a bit of an edge. All right, so don't miss it. We'll explain everything next half hour. Can you-

0: Classic Hits 101.7. It is 6:43. Good morning. Jim and Carrie here with you today. A little warmer?
1: Just cloudy and 69. Pretty simple forecast.
0: Man.
1: It's 57 now.
0: All right. We're still getting some feedback. We're talking about this woman who did a blog that's gone viral. 5 things you should never do when your wife is in labor. And the blog starts off beautiful. Almost brought a tear to my eye, Carrie, where they're going into the hospital. They know they're going to have a baby. And the husband looks down at his wife and says, "You are my hero."
1: Oh.
0: And the wife whispers back and smiles, "And you are mine." And by the end of the blog, last paragraph, she's doing a hatchet job on her husband. She said, "If I could turn back time, I'd ask him not to do the following things. Chat about sports or politics with the nurses. Disappear into the hospital, cafeteria, or bathroom for a 2-hour break. Tell your wife, me, I know how you feel." And he goes on, and she goes on and on. And we find out that this guy is probably an angel compared to the guy that you were talking about earlier who told his wife, who's in labor, active labor, let me get the story straight.
1: Okay.
0: "Call your mom because I have some things to do before I get to the hospital."
1: And it turns out he wanted to get his car washed and go to Walmart.
0: To get tire cleaner. Yes. You forgot about the most important part. Anybody ever heard anything like that?
2: Oh, no. When I was in labor with my youngest, he was born, it was Haley. It was my middle.
0: Yeah.
2: Sorry, it was my middle. Turned around and it was Super Bowl Sunday.
0: Oh, how could you do that to your husband?
2: No, it was the youngest. It was Ian. Ian was born on Super Bowl Sunday.
0: Yeah.
2: But in the middle of my contractions, and they were putting the epidural in.
0: Yeah.
2: My husband and the anesthesiologist were talking about football while they were trying to put the anesthesiologist was putting my epidural in.
0: Oh, man. You don't want any distractions with that long needle.
2: I turn around and I say, "Guys, I don't care what y'all do. Just get this in and then you guys can talk football. I don't care."
0: What about the rest of the game? Was your husband there with you?
2: Yeah, well, the funny part was when the anesthesiologist was walking in, he goes, "Oh, good. Tommy's got the game on."
0: Anesthesiologist said that?
2: Yes.
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6:57, 6:52, time for the morning throwback, a song you totally forgot about. And today we're remembering Pete Byrne, lead singer of Naked Ice, who passed away yesterday after a short illness. Everybody remembers Always Something There to Remind Me. This is the other hit that they have. Promises.

0: throwback. A song you totally forgot about. Remembering Pete Byrne, lead singer of Naked Eyes, who passed away yesterday. And, you know, the first hit, Always Something There to Remind Me, is pretty popular. It was a top 10 hit. And it was written by Burt Bacharach and Hal David. Wow. Did you know that they wrote Always Something There to Remind Me?
1: That's a big team.
0: That is a big team. And then they needed a follow-up, and that was it right there. Promises, promises. And then you didn't hear much after that from Naked Eyes. There it is, today's morning throwback. We'll have another one for you, like we always do, tomorrow at 6:50.
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0: Hits 101.7. Good morning, it's 7:02. Happy Thursday, everybody. Jim and Carrie here, keeping you company as we always do. Still to come, among other things, we're going to do the Count the Music unveiling. We'll tell you the hours to specifically listen today so you can get a bit of an edge. Count the Music, win the cash. We'll explain it all in about 20 minutes from right now.
1: Today, cloudy and a high of 69, and the flood warning continues until Friday evening at 8. Right now, it's overcast. We've got 56 degrees. The Northwest Allen County Schools Board has approved the hiring of a facilities director, a new position that will oversee maintenance and improvements of the district's properties. Iran's president addressed the UN General Assembly yesterday, accusing President Trump of a bullying mentality and saying that Iran would not surrender. The U.S. delegation walked out at the start of his speech. Former Home Improvement star Jonathan Taylor Thomas was arrested in California this week for public intoxication and obstruction. He was in the passenger seat of a car that had been stopped by police, and when deputies tried to detain him, he allegedly kicked one in the stomach.
0: That's not good.
1: Yeah, he was booked and then later released. Now, if you're a Disney Plus or Hulu subscriber, it's going to cost you a little more.
0: Oh, how much?

0: now?
1: Ad-free plans are going up 13%. Okay, so, well, from $18.99 to $21.49 a month, ad-supported standalone plans are going up from $11.99 to $12.49. It's about 50 cents.
0: I'm old enough to remember the day the Disney Plus was $6.99. You remember that when it first debuted?
1: Man,
0: you remember? Yeah, it was $6.99. Wow. They got like 200 million subscribers on the first month.
1: Wow!
0: And how many are still there because they don't know how to cancel it,
1: or they just don't think about it?
0: Or they don't think about it.
1: They're in there watching a movie.
0: Yeah,
1: and they're like, oh man, I want to cancel this, but let me finish the movie first. And then they forget.
0: And you, then you forget it. Then it comes up on your auto pay was the greatest thing ever for these companies because you put it on their credit card. I'm still paying for Peacock, remember?
1: Yeah.
0: Because of the Kansas City Chiefs game, playoff game 3 years ago. You had to have Peacock to watch it.
1: Do you want me to send you a text to remind you to cancel it?
0: I'll have to do it one day.
1: There it is. You don't really want to. 704. Classic Hits 101.7.
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7: Good Thursday morning from 21 Alive. I'm meteorologist Liz Braden with your forecast. Looking beautiful yet again today with temperatures getting up to 69 degrees and skies clear out to allow for more sunshine. Tonight we're clear, but we are getting cold overnight as lows slip down to 46 degrees. Tomorrow morning you'll wake up to the 40s, but we will make it back up to 68. I'm meteorologist Liz Braden from 21 Alive.
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1: Today, cloudy and a high around 69. It's 56 right now.
0: Hotline number here, 426-5343. Carrie, we're still getting calls about that story we did. It started late yesterday in the program about that wife who did a hatchet job on her husband on her public blog. She wrote this blog that went viral, this woman did, about this is directed to men. 5 things you should never do when your wife's in labor. And it starts off, it's beautiful, because they go into the hospital, he looks at his wife, they're going to have a baby, and he says to his wife, you are my hero. And she says, and you are mine. And then by the end of the blog, the last paragraph, she says, well, now weeks later, with a bundle of joy in my breast, I'm reflecting, and if I could turn back time, I'd ask him not to do the following things. Then she comes up with a list. Don't talk about sports or politics with the nurses or doctors. Don't leave, go to the cafeteria or the bathroom for a 2-hour break. Don't tell me I know how you feel. I mean, it's a grievance list. It's a list of grievances he had. This man is an angel compared to the calls that just today that we've been getting. What about the one who, woman who had to call her mom?
1: Super secret text that I got, yeah. Her then husband said, hey, you got to go to the hospital. Call your mom. Have her take you.
0: Why, Carrie? Why would he do that?
1: He had some errands to run, and one of them was to get his car washed, and the other was to go to Walmart for tire cleaner.
0: Would you rather have a husband who told you to call your mother and I have to go wash my car, or a guy that talks to about sports to the doctor? All right, hang on. We're getting more calls here. What did you want to say?
2: I had to call my parents as well, because my ex decided he was going to the Indianapolis 500.
0: So what happened then? What did he tell you to do? Call your mom?
2: No, I couldn't get a hold of him because back in the day there weren't any cell phones.
0: Oh, right. That's right.
2: So I couldn't get a hold of him.
0: Wait a minute. You're 9 months pregnant and he decides then, knowing this, to go to the Indianapolis 500.
2: Yep.
1: No, even better is, when he went to the Indianapolis 500, were you having any kind of contractions or signs that something was coming?
2: None.
1: Okay.
0: All right. Well, lay off him a little bit.
2: I stood up out of a chair and, well, we're divorced. So.
0: Oh, yeah, yeah.
2: He made it back for the birth.
1: Okay, good.
2: And it was the year that they had the big crash at the beginning and had to restart the entire race.
0: Oh, so how did you get a hold of him to come back, or did he stay for the whole race?
2: My dad kept calling his brother because his brother was a police officer down there.
0: Oh, gosh. Thank God for that.
2: So, okay. And he finally got a hold of him. But he would come home and wanted to name her Missy Indy.
0: How'd that go over?
2: That didn't go over well.
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10: 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We are at condition green. 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Let's look at some area construction. We have lane restrictions on South Anthony Boulevard. That's at McKinney Avenue through the end of the month. West Main Street is closed between West Jefferson and St. Francis Drive as well. Audible makes traffic less of an annoyance, more of an opportunity for another chapter. 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

0: All right. Classic hits, 101.7. Good morning. It is 722. Who wants to win some cash today? We had some fun giving away money yesterday.
1: Yeah, we did.
0: It's called Count the Music. Here's the way it works. Throughout the day, we'll start the cash clock. The cash clock will tell you to start counting the number of songs we play. Then you'll hear the alarm. The alarm will tell you to stop counting and give you the phone number. Then if you're caller number 10, we'll ask you, how many songs did we play? You tell us and we'll pay you $10 per song. Okay?
1: Sounds like a deal.
0: Easily pick up 100, maybe 90, maybe 70. Depends on how long. Mm-hmm. I mean, you know, we'll pay you for your time, obviously. Yeah. We do that. Now, because you're listening now, we're going to tell you the hours today that we are going to play.
1: All right. Are you ready? They're 8, 1, and 3.
0: Wait a minute. Next hour?
1: Oh, yeah. Yeah, yeah.
0: Okay.
1: We get the honor.
0: Oh,
1: eight,
0: good.
1: 1, and 3.
0: 8, 1, and 3. Write it down, and please listen. You're going to love it. It's easy. It's Count the Music, Win the Cash, and we're never going to talk about this again today. So you know the hours that we're going to play this game all throughout the day today.
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0: 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Coming up on 7:30, Year That You Hear, just a couple of minutes away. Fort Wayne Police have a new program they're implementing. And I don't know how much to say about this, other than we've seen this movie before. It's the, you know, pulling people over about red lights. We've seen this movie before. We lived through this movie before. We'll tell you what it's like so you don't get caught. You know, maybe if you don't drive through a red light, you won't get caught.
1: Okay.
0: But we'll tell you what happened last time they did something like this, because we lived through it. It was 10, 15 years ago. That'll be coming up here in just a couple of minutes from now.
1: We have a cloudy day again and a high of 69. Flood warning in effect until tomorrow night at 8. Right now, it's 56 degrees. The Memorial Coliseum now has 4 new murals in the Concourse 200 level of the building. It's a partnership with AMP Lab. The murals were created by area students and depict various themes significant to the Coliseum as they get ready to celebrate their 75th anniversary year.
0: Wow.
1: Coming up this next year.
0: Yeah, okay.
1: Journalists from CNN, MS Now, and Politico can now temporarily return to work at the White House. A judge ruled to reinstate their access following President Trump's ban of those outlets. If you're a Disney Plus and Hulu subscriber, it's going to cost you a little more. Ad-free plans are going up about $2.50 a month, a 13% jump. And if you do have ads, then it'll go up about 50 cents or so.
0: Didn't Apple TV just increase their prices too?
1: I think they did.
0: Yeah.
1: Yeah. Well, you know, it's like a price hike a year.
0: That's another one I'm paying for that I don't really watch. I got it when I bought those ear pods or something.
1: What, Apple?
0: Yeah.
1: TV?
0: Yeah.
1: Oh,
0: they,
1: yeah.
0: They threw it in 3 months free.
1: And then after that third month, you just forget.
0: You forget. That's right.
1: Right. A routine hospital trip became an unexpected fast food delivery for a couple in England. Katie Murphy gave birth to her son, Cody, in the passenger seat of her partner's car as they pulled into a KFC parking lot. She was sent home earlier in the day, being told that her labor was not imminent. But later that night, they headed back to the hospital and obviously didn't make it. They spotted a nearby KFC and pulled over just in time for her partner to catch the baby.
0: Oh, my gosh.
1: At the passenger side door. Everybody's good. And, of course, news spread quickly throughout that community. And now they're calling baby Cody Colonel Cody.
0: I love it.
1: For Colonel Sanders.
0: I love it. Is she going to write a blog, too, criticizing her partner for not being around, just like that other woman we talked about a few minutes
1: ago?
0: That
1: is hilarious.
0: Oh, man.
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4: Good Thursday morning from 21 Alive. I'm meteorologist Liz Bradham with your forecast. We're slowly clearing out throughout the day, allowing for more sunshine, and we'll be a little bit warmer than yesterday, making it up to 69 degrees. Tonight, though, is gonna be cold. We are clearing out as lows slip down to 46 degrees. You'll wake up tomorrow morning to temperatures in the 40s, but we'll make it up to 68 tomorrow. I'm meteorologist Liz Bradham from 21 Alive.
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You better not run a red light. Police are out looking for you. We'll tell you about this program that's going to keep our streets safer and what happened the last time they did it.

0: Classic hits. 101.7. 7:42. Jim and Carrie keeping you company for your workday today. We got the year that you hear coming up in a few minutes. Partly cloudy, near 70 for the high. Right now, we're hovering at 53 degrees. It is a chilly morning out there. All right, so the Fort Wayne Police Department traffic unit is looking for you, and they're going around to intersections where they've heard complaints or noticed many people disregarding red lights. And I think everybody's been guilty at one point in their lives of when you get to a major intersection, like Coldwater and Coliseum, or Lima and Coliseum, and the light turns, the light turns yellow. Many people don't make it out of the intersection before the light turns red, and it's become a problem. So they want to make sure everybody's safe, and they're out there looking for these people.
1: How about the people who still go when it has turned red?
0: Yeah, especially when they're turning.
1: Yeah.
0: I mean,
1: yeah.
0: You see them, it's nonstop.
1: I'm gonna squeak through.
0: So what did they do yesterday?
1: They had officers placed at, for example, Coliseum and Lima.
0: Coliseum and Lima, okay.
1: And in the 3 hours that they were out there, they issued 23 citations for people who ran red lights.
0: 23 in 3 hours?
1: Mm-hmm.
0: Let's say they were $300 a ticket. $300 for doing that. How much did they bring into the city coffers?
1: Well,
0: probably about $7,000, something like that.
1: That's a lot of tickets.
0: I don't think they're doing it for the money. I think they just, people have complained enough where they're out there. Now, they did this before. We've seen this movie before because, we've been on the air a long time. The last time that I remember them doing something like this, they were doing it at the corner of, at the intersection of Coliseum and Coldwater.
1: Mm-hmm.
0: Okay? This is how long ago it was. When they were doing it last time, the Mike's Car Wash at Glenbrook was still there.
1: Oh, okay.
0: Okay.
1: I kind of remember where you're going with this.
0: So the way it worked back then, I don't know if they're doing the same thing, but they had one officer on the median. There's like a median there at Coldwater and Coliseum
1: where the
0: Mike's Car Wash used to be.
1: Yep.
0: And he was standing there with a walkie-talkie, and he was watching the cars, and he would radio in, blue pickup truck. And then they'd pull, as soon as you turned, if you ran the red light, they'd pull you over. And we got a lot of calls from people who were very upset because it was like $250 at that time per ticket.
1: Right.
0: So, I mean, nobody had sympathy because, why did you run the red light?
1: Yeah, just don't do it then.
0: Right. I mean, I made the mistake. I'm kind of embarrassed about this, but I kept seeing because that's the way I was going home. And I kept seeing the officer there at this median. And he really didn't have a uniform on.
1: Okay.
0: And so I didn't know who he was. So I held out like a $5 bill. I thought he was collecting for Jerry's kids.
1: He didn't have a boot with him.
0: I thought he forgot it. So anyway, that didn't go over well either. So, all right, just be aware of that. This is the season. No word on how long this will continue, but just watch your red lights when you're driving around Fort Wayne today, okay?
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3: 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US 30 to US 27, 7 more minutes. I-69 from DuPont to Illinois Road, a 9-minute drive, take you another 7 minutes to the I-469 Lafayette Center Road exit. 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
4: Okay. Thanks, Dave. 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

0: 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It is time again for the year that you hear. Let's see here. We got Dan on the phone. Thank you for hanging on. Are you ready?
1: Always.
0: All right. Listen carefully to the following audio clues. All you have to do to win is tell us one thing. The year that you hear.
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0: Well, at least you got both of them wrong, so... All right.
1: Oh, yeah, thanks.
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0: 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Your home for Count the Music. Win the Cash. Where we play all throughout the day. We tell you when to start counting and when to stop. And all you have to do, be the 10th caller afterwards. Tell us how many songs we played to win cash. All right? We are looking. Are we still at 53? It's been
1: 56.
0: Oh, 56.
1: Mm-hmm.
0: Okay. Well, that's good.
1: And that's what we have. Still 56 degrees and a flood warning until tomorrow night at 8 o'clock. But for today, we could see some gradual clearing as the day moves on with a high of 69. And yes, it's still 56. Indiana has over a dozen confirmed cases of the measles right now. I think they're at 17 confirmed across the state. Two of those are reportedly in Adams County. Iran's president addressed the UN General Assembly yesterday, accusing President Trump of bullying and saying that Iran would not surrender. Former Home Improvement star Jonathan Taylor Thomas was arrested in California this week for public intoxication and obstruction. He played the middle kid.
0: He was the voice of the Lion King or something. Simba.
1: Yes.
0: Yep. That's him, huh?
1: That is him.
0: Wow.
1: And we haven't heard this name in a while, but Harvey Weinstein got a 15-year prison sentence Wednesday for assaulting a former production assistant back in 2006. This concludes a lengthy battle spanning 9 years that helped launch a lot of the Me Too movement. But apparently they had gone to trial over this and he had to be retried. I don't know. It was a long, drawn-out process. Exactly. And he's still facing resentencing in California for a separate rape conviction. It's 8:02, Classic Hits 101.7.
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2: Good Thursday morning from 21 Alive. I'm meteorologist Liz Braden with your forecast. We're slowly warming up a little bit more with temperatures today, making it up to 69 degrees. We'll even clear out today, allowing for more sunshine. But a cold night is in store as lows slip down to 46 degrees. Tomorrow, expect partly to mostly sunny skies and a high of 68. I'm meteorologist Liz Braden from 21 Alive.
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Carrie's all upset because the police are pulling people over for running red lights. I got to explain this here about your red light camera theory. We'll get into that and more coming up next.

0: Classic Hits 101.7, 812. Jim and Carrie here with you. Partly cloudy eventually. We'll get up to about 70 for the high. It's 56 degrees right now. Carrie's throwing things again in the studio. Just
1: what are you talking about?
0: Mad as can be about the waste of time that the Fort Wayne Police Department is undergoing pulling over. What was this? We did a story a few minutes ago.
1: No, if anything, it's the opposite. Okay, so there's a group of Fort Wayne officers that are now tasked with trying to stop red light runners. And so they're targeting major intersections where there have been lots of complaints.
0: Yesterday, where were they? At the Coliseum in Lima.
1: Coliseum, yep. My argument is, why doesn't the city put up red light cameras? Because I think they can make a fortune. Talk about helping the police department's budgets.
0: And that's the problem. Opponents of this, of red light cameras, say the cities, not only all the cities that put these up, use them as cash cows to generate heavy fine revenue rather than genuinely protect the drivers. And one of the ways they do that is they shorten yellow lights at many intersections. So the yellow light that you're used to is a little shorter, and it will also cause accidents. Rear-end collisions when you put a red light camera in, go through the roof, because if you're going to, you know, you're following a car closely, you know, they're, you know, it looks like they're going to go through. All of a sudden, the brake lights come on because they see the camera up there and they stop. And then you get hit in the rear.
1: Don't follow them so closely.
0: Okay.
1: No, it seems dishonest if they're going to shorten the yellow lights.
0: Many of these programs also carry a run by out-of-state private companies. They take a cut of the proceeds. Mm. So there's a financial incentive to maximize the number of tickets. When you get a ticket in the mail, you have no opportunity to, you know, confront your accuser. Because, you know, with the police, you can actually explain this is what's going on.
1: Look, all I know is,
0: I don't know why you want these.
1: Every day, I see people, especially in the left turn lanes. It's not necessarily if you're going straight, but people who are trying to make left turns on an arrow, I see it every day.
0: I agree with you.
1: Every day. My light turns green for me to go straight, and there are still people turning left through the intersection.
0: We're not disputing that. We're disputing the way to stop that. And I don't know if red light cameras are the way. I think, and I have a feeling, and I don't know if you remember, that they were talking, or they did a test run at Cook and Lima with a red light camera, and it did not go well. So it's like the flock cameras. People were just, you know, were going downtown with pitchforks and lanterns, wanting city council or whoever's in charge of all these to take them down.
1: Well, maybe what the police department is doing now is a good start.
0: Yeah.
1: Just cracking down on some of the major intersections.
0: Be careful what you wish for is the only thing that I have to say.
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6: Classic Hits 21.7. 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Maps showing backup still in place from an earlier accident near Washington and Clinton. It's backed up on Clinton most of the way back to State Boulevard, so you may still want to find an alternate route if that's part of your commute. Again, Clinton from Washington all the way back to State Boulevard. When traffic slows you down, pain can make the ride feel even longer with just one pill. Aleve provides up to 12 hours of pain relief, so you can put pain in the rear view. Use as directed. I'm Dave Begood. 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

0: 8:21. Jim and Carrie here with you today. It's good to see more and more people going out to the movies. So the movie theaters are having a great year. The movies, there have been some great movies out this year. Over the past weekend, Resident Evil. Well, we're getting into Halloween.
1: Yeah.
0: Resident Evil was the number one movie. And then Practical Magic 2. Is that the one with Sandra Bullock and Nicole Kidman?
1: It is.
0: Are they both back for this?
1: They're both back.
0: Well, that was second in the country over the weekend. Spider-Man continues its reign in third place with Spider-Man Brand New Day, then The Odyssey, and
1: still The Odyssey. What?
0: Coyote versus Acme. If you ever like the Roadrunner.
1: Cute.
0: I mean, that's an actual motion picture that's out. You can go see it as well. But the reason I bring that up is, what were you telling me? Was it a week or two ago about an app on your phone? If you're going to go to the movies this fall,
1: you need this app, okay? It's called Run Pee.
0: Run Pee.
1: P-E-E, like I have to go potty. Run Pee app. Put it on your phone or your device, and when you go to a movie, plug the movie in to the app. The app will start a timer when the movie begins. And so while you're at the theater, the phone will give a discreet vibration alert when a good bathroom break moment is approaching.
0: Wait a minute. Let me get this straight. You download the app. You start it. You hit start on the app based on the movie you're going to watch. And then you keep the phone in your pocket. It'll vibrate.
1: Yep. And tell you, hey, coming up, good time to go to the bathroom. Now, this is the best part. When you return, the app will give you a brief summary of what happened during your break. So you don't have to ask the person you're with, what did I miss? What happened?
0: I love it.
1: Isn't that great? It's called Run Pee.
0: All right. Look for it in the App Store or at Google Play, wherever you get your apps. And make sure you download it before you go to the theater.
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0: We are coming up on 8:30. It's Jim and Carrie here, keeping you company for your workday. If you or someone you know, maybe in your family, who just loses it every time they show Taylor Swift at a football game, when they put her on the screen, and it just makes you either angry or sick to your stomach that they're ruining football like this, we have help. And it's coming up in a few minutes.
1: All right. Today, a flood warning remains in effect, actually through Friday night at 8. For today, gradually becoming sunny with a high of 69, and it is 56. Right now, the Northwest Allen County Schools Board has approved the hiring of a facilities director, a new position that will oversee maintenance and make improvements on the district's properties. A new study found that movies written by women but directed by men generated higher returns at the box office than just male-only productions, but they apparently got smaller budgets. And I don't know if you heard about this story, but Six Flags Magic Mountain is facing more than 100 lawsuits.
0: What happened?
1: Alleging that its X2 roller coaster caused catastrophic brain injuries.
0: Oh, my gosh.
1: In fact, they cited two cases that happened over the summer where they had to have procedures done, and people are still
0: from riding the roller coaster.
1: Yeah. One of the attorneys does say that none of the victims had pre-existing conditions either. The ride has been closed since July.
0: I wondered if they were going to close it.
1: Yeah, that's a lot of lawsuits. It's 8:31, Classic Hits 101.7.
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8: Good Thursday morning from 21 Alive. I'm meteorologist Liz Braden with your forecast. Looking beautiful yet again today with temperatures getting up to 69 degrees and skies clear out to allow for more sunshine. Tonight we're clear, but we are getting cold overnight as lows slip down to 46 degrees. Tomorrow morning you'll wake up to the 40s, but we will make it back up to 68. I'm meteorologist Liz Braden from 21 Alive.
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0: 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It's time to count the music. 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
1: All right. The cash clock has started, so listen close. Keep track of the next few songs. 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Are you ready to start counting? This is song number one.

0: 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Jim and Carrie in the morning. Time now is 8:42, and today 69 for the high. Right now, 56.
1: If you or someone in your family gets sick to your stomach when you're trying to watch an NFL game and they show Taylor Swift celebrating up there in the booth.
0: Okay.
1: Some of the sickest behavior, and they're showing her in her Kansas City Chiefs tank top. And what was the thing she did with the ring?
0: Oh,
1: on Sunday.
0: The other night. Yeah, she's in the suite and she holds up her wedding ring and she taps it. And I guess her husband just made a touchdown.
1: Yes.
0: Or something. And she says, "That's my husband."
1: Yeah. And look, you're not alone. I'm here to tell you, you are not alone. According to Yahoo News this morning, NFL fans slam Taylor Swift days after her obnoxious clip of her pointing to her wedding ring during Travis Kelce's game touchdown. It went viral. Everybody has seen it. Then you got him on the other side talking about all this. Listen to that. He was on a podcast talking very smugly, talking about her, and they show her on TV, and that's my baby, and all. Listen to this.
2: My neurosurgeon, breadwinner wife watching me shotgun my 11th beer of the night. Let's go, man. Listen, man, proud wife, baby. You got to make my girl proud.
1: Listen to this. It's sickening. This is sick.
0: Why are you so mad?
1: With these two.
0: What did they ever do to you?
1: Well, I'm happy to report if you feel like this, you're not alone, and as a public service, we have help for you today.
3: Do you get angry at other people's happiness?
4: It's a touchdown to Kelce.
5: 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I can't stand her.
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10: 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I'm Dave Begood. 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
1: All right, Dave, thank you. Becoming sunny later on today, near 70 for the high, 46 tonight. Woo! It's getting cold overnight. Tomorrow, 67. And then Friday night overnight, we'll be at 46 again. Right now, it is 56 degrees. New York!

0: 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Jim and Carrie here with you. Don't forget to sign up to win your share of $15,000 in home improvements. This is the time of the morning. We always like to read our first finalist of the day. We draw three finalists every day to put you in the running for $15,000 in home improvements with fall fix-up with windows, doors, and more. All right? So who is our first finalist today?
1: Jennifer Wegman.
0: Jennifer Wegman. Congratulations. Yay! All right, Jennifer. You don't have to call us or anything. Just know in your heart of hearts that you are a finalist. All right, sign up if you haven't already. It's easy. Just go to classichits1017.com. 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You can sign up. 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We'll put you in the running. 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
0: Wait a minute. 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
3: 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Like, I thought about going to the courthouse. I hate doing that.
0: Yes.
3: Number two, getting a new phone. 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
0: Okay, no. 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
0: Yes, let's stick with that. 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

98.7 football tonight. Yes, it's Thursday. Who's playing tonight? Oh, look at this. The Atlanta Falcons, 0-2, play the Green Bay Packers, 1-1, 8:15.

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0: 94.7. We're playing Count the Music. 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We're looking for caller number 10 here. Hello.
1: Hi.
0: Hey, who is this?
1: My name's Lisa.
0: Hey, Lisa. Well, you don't sound too happy about being caller number 10.
1: Oh, I'm pretty happy.
0: All right. Well, hang on, Lisa. Before we all celebrate, how many songs did we play?
1: I think it's seven.
0: Seven is correct. Congratulations.
1: Hey.
0: Yes.
1: Thank you.
0: That means we're going to give you $70 just like that, okay?
1: Yes.
0: All right. Hang on the line. This is so easy. So much fun. Count the Music. We're going to play again a little bit later on today. Listen to Jim and Carrie tomorrow at 7:20. We'll actually tell you the hours that we play Count the Music all day long.
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It is just after 10 o'clock in the Summit City. Jim Reed here with you today. There's a job recruiter on TikTok who's posting a warning to Gen Z this week. Stop bringing iced coffee to interviews. It's perceived as disrespectful to the potential employers.

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Classic Hits 101.7, just after 11 o'clock. Well, look at this. Dairy Queen rolling out a Halloween-themed spellbound series of treats next Monday. Enchanted Oreo Blizzard, the Bubble Brew DQ Sparkler, Ghost Pepper Sauce, and a limited edition of Mystery Blizzard Buddy Plush. Oh, no, not another plush. Does that mean we're going to have lines around the block to get

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He beat out more than 700 other applicants after he publicly shared his audition tape. He's 24, so he wasn't even around when they had their

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Jimmy keeping you company this morning. 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It'll tell you when to start counting the songs. And then you just count how many songs we play. We'll tell you when to stop. And then be the 10th caller. We pay $10 for every song we play. 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Keep track of the songs on Count the Music. 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

0: 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We just heard the cash clock come to an end. 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

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So ending a text message with LOL is now supposed to be considered hostile, and we're not supposed to use it. Of course, most of us have used it at one time or another as an abbreviation replying to text messages or on social media. Well, here's another abbreviation, WTH.

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0: 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Who is this?
1: This is Chris.
0: Chris?
1: Yes. Yep.
0: Just like me?
1: Yep. Yep.
0: All right, Chris. You are the person I'm looking for. It's Count the Music and a chance for you to count the cash. The clock came to an end. Now tell me, how many songs did we play while the cash clock was running?
1: I'm hoping 10.
0: Repeat that for me one more time.
1: 10, 10.
0: That is right, 10.
1: Woo!
0: Now we pay you $10 for every song played, so 10 times 10 is 100, so we're going to give you $100, Chris.
1: Yes, Danny. All right, Danny.
0: 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Congratulations, Chris.
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9: 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Seeing an accident on the right shoulder, 469 northbound past Indianapolis Road. The vehicle in the ditch here. Also, slow going Lima Road southbound from DuPont to Washington Center. 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

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Tony Lorino in tonight after 7 o'clock. Not only will he have the All Request Hour, but he's going to be telling you how to win a concert trip to Las Vegas. 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

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Three winners today in Count the Music, Count the Cash. And, of course, we're going to do it again tomorrow. Punch up Jim and Carrie in the morning at 7:20. They'll tell you what hours we're going to play so you can collect on Classy Hits 101.

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1: 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Traffic stop and go at Route 27 northbound from Washington to Edgewood, southbound State Boulevard to Jefferson. You're heavy as well. Lima southbound from DuPont to Washington Center, slow 469 northbound from Route 30 to Maysville Road. Audible makes traffic less of an annoyance and more of an opportunity for another chapter. 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

1.7, if you're a fan of Wheel of Fortune, there was a contestant on there this week from Fort Wayne. Her name was Lucy Hill. 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

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If you missed out on the Johnny Appleseed Festival here in Fort Wayne due to the wet weather last weekend, there is a 40th anniversary celebration at the Kendallville Apple Fest. 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
2: 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You're seeing stop-and-go traffic Route 27 northbound from Washington Boulevard to Edgewood, heavy southbound State Boulevard to Jefferson Boulevard. Also, Lima Road southbound from DuPont to Washington Center Road, you're seeing brake lights. FarmSafe 811 starts with you. 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

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We've got a couple of big car events happening this weekend. We'll update you on those here in a moment as they make our top five countdown. Here's one about Paul McCartney's Land Rover.

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First of all, the Road Apple Car Show on Saturday in Grable. And then it's rolling into Roanoke with over 500 vehicles expected to happen. It's going to be a lot of fun. They both make your top five countdown, and we're up to song number one, Drive by the Cars.

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1: 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Heavy Route 27 northbound from Jefferson to 69 southbound, 69 to Jefferson Boulevard, and slow Lima southbound from DuPont to Washington Center Road. 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I'm Farouk Basir with one-on-one traffic on Classic Hits 101.7.
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19: 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You're seeing heavy traffic Lima southbound from DuPont to Washington Center Road, stop and go Route 27 northbound, Jefferson Boulevard to 69, also heavy on the reverse. 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
7: 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And sometimes, you know, you got to punt. 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And that's where implants and implant dentures come in. Just listen to our patient, Rachel.
8: So much better than I expected. Way better than I expected. You made the experience really good. You really did. I mean, you laid it right out to me. 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
0: Big shout out to our buddy Brian, who's listening with us tonight. 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
0: 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I love it. 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
0: 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In the Air Tonight, plus whatever is going to make your night, 877-909-1989. 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

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I'm Tony Lorino, All Request Hour on now, and starting 1 week from tonight. No New Year's plans yet? We got them for you. 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
19: 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I was shooting up heroin, completely lost. And one day, and kind of just reflecting on my life, and I realized like I was separated from God. The sacrifice of Jesus on the cross lit up for me. Even though all of us are sinners, Jesus loves us, and that's why he provided the sacrifice for our sins. Once I gave my life to Christ, everything changed. I actually crave and long to live in righteousness, not to earn God's favor, but in thankfulness for what he did for me.
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I'm Tony the Reno. 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You can do it on your phone. 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